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Olivia Newton-John and the Electric Light Orchestra with Xanadu. In 4 short weeks, that song is already up to number 12 in the countdown. 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

0: Hi, it's Gary Bryan for Rewind with Gary Bryan, the show that takes you back to your favorite years. This week, a very famous lead singer says that her music comes from her dark side. Who is it? You'll find out this week on Rewind.
1: Don't miss Rewind with Gary Bryan this Sunday night from 7 to midnight on Cool 92.9.